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0: 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So don't look down on nobody, because that's how life can turn for everybody. So remember, it's love everybody, and I'm gonna look for that for my cat. There you go.
1: Soul, la nuit, sur Issy Musique.